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because they've got nothing to lose at this stage, taking a review. 140 for two it is, as the third umpire now will review where things have gone. And we'll wait and watch. Here's the replay. This could be tight, Vineet. It looks like it might well be umpire's call if the ball hasn't touched the bat. I think Mooney knows that she hasn't hit the ball. The expression on her face seems to suggest that. The